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I looked at his hair.

0: there's something I never told you about that night.
1: What did you tell me?
0: While you were sitting in the back seat smoking a cigarette you thought was gonna be your last, I was falling deep.

You know she's my heart. I really love New York City. She's lived and died so many times. You know life can be real tough on my New York City.